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Fall off what? 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

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We are the True North, strong and free. 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
1: Good morning. It will cost more to fuel up for some today as the Energy and Utilities Board made a midweek adjustment overnight. Diesel is up 13 cents this morning to sit at $2.86 a liter. Furnace oil is also up 13 cents this morning to sit at just under $2.80 a liter. Regular self-serve saw no change overnight and remains at $2.018 a liter today. Premier Susan Holt is expected to make an announcement today about the future of the Beldune Generating Station. NB Power is moving to convert the coal-powered station to biomass, using 300,000 tons of wood pellets annually to generate electricity. The government is expected to unveil some of the companies that will supply those wood pellets, including a wood pellet production facility at the Port of Beldune. Pabinaw First Nation Chief Terry Richardson tells Brunswick News what's great about this project is its Canadian technology, Canadian companies, and First Nations all partnering together. Pabinaw First Nation is partnering with Eel River Bar First Nation, Arbeck Forest Products, and Arex Energy, a Quebec company that will build the wood pellet production facility. Police in Fredericton investigating an alleged sexual assault on the city's north side. Police say the assault allegedly occurred in the Cliff Street area on Fredericton's north side Tuesday evening. Police say on September 15th, just before 10:30 p.m., patrol officers responded to a report of an assault. The Fredericton Police Force K-9 unit was deployed to assist in the initial response. The investigation remains active and ongoing. Anyone with information is asked to contact Fredericton Police. The president of the European Union says she wants to work with Prime Minister Mark Carney on a new alliance between Canada and the EU. Ursula von der Leyen made that statement to applause during an address to European Parliament yesterday.
2: I said we must urgently reimagine our partnerships. So I would like to work with you on opening the door for Canada to being the first associate member of the European Union.
1: It's not clear what exactly becoming an associate member would mean for Canada, but von der Leyen and Carney spoke of deepening economic and defense ties. In a statement, the Prime Minister's office says Carney welcomes the EU President's proposal and the approach to a closer relationship between Canada and the bloc will be defined together. The discussion around a stronger relationship between Canada and the bloc comes amid the ongoing trade war with the U.S. after negotiations fell apart last month. Over to sports, the Blue Jays are 1.5 games behind the White Sox now for the final wild card spot. Toronto beat the Tigers 5-1, Cleveland down the White Sox 6-3, Texas beat the Red Sox 7-3 to stay a half game ahead of Toronto. The Twins edged the Yankees 5-4 in 13 innings. Now you're up to date. I'm Jen Nicholson.
3: It's 100 FM weather. Today we're going to see increasing cloudiness this morning. A high temperature throughout the day of plus 19 degrees. Tonight mainly cloudy overnight. Chance of a shower and a low of plus 7. Friday looks like mainly cloudy. Chance of showers early in the morning. A high of plus 14 degrees. Wind out of the northwest gusting to 50 to 70 kilometers per hour in the morning. And throughout the evening, cloudy periods overnight and a low of plus 5. The outlook for Saturday is sunshine and a high of plus 14. At 6:04, it is plus 10.
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0: Hits 100 FM with Steve Mack, 611 on your Thursday morning. A little Ariana Grande and Hate That I Made You Love Me. Well, good morning. It is Thursday. You survived Monday, Tuesday, and Wednesday. At this point, you deserve a medal or at least another coffee. So let's get that pot on and get your day started. Here's Shaboozy, a bar song.
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0: Hits 100 FM weather. Today we're going to see increasing cloudiness this morning, a high of plus 19 degrees. Tonight mainly cloudy overnight, chance of a shower and a low of plus 7. Friday going to be mainly cloudy, chance of showers early in the morning, wind out of the northwest gusting from 50 to 70 kilometers per hour in the morning, a high of plus 14, and throughout the evening cloudy periods overnight and a low of plus 5. The outlook for Saturday is sunshine and a high of plus 14. At 621, it is plus 9.
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1: Good morning. The CEO of Northcliff Resources says there will be no shortcuts meeting New Brunswick's environmental conditions for the proposed Sisson mine. Andrew Ng tells CBC News higher standards help explain why the project's estimated cost has jumped to $1.5 billion from $579 million in 2013. That figure comes from a new feasibility study for the tungsten and molybdenum mine northwest of Fredericton. The province attached 40 conditions in 2015. So far, Northcliff has met only two, according to the Environment Department. Ng says many conditions are interdependent and will be met on a cumulative basis. The company plans a final go-ahead decision in late 2027. New Brunswick is spending $2.2 billion on education this year, an increase of $119 million. Education Minister Claire Johnson says the funding will support the province's 12-year education plans. The government is adding $19.3 million for educational assistance and $5.8 million for resource teachers, academic support teachers, and counselors. Johnson says another $7 million will expand school food programs, including affordable lunches and universal breakfast. The province is also investing $242.7 million in school infrastructure. The funding supports work at 89 schools and construction of 19 new schools across New Brunswick. And Canada has been formally invited for talks to become the European Union's first ever, quote, associate member. With Prime Minister Mark Carney in attendance, EU Commission President Ursula von der Leyen extended the invite during an address to the European Parliament.
2: We want to bring the relationship with Canada to the highest level possible. And dear Mark, I said we must urgently reimagine our partnerships. So I would like to work with you on opening the door for Canada to being the first associate member of the European Union.
1: Von der Leyen cited a desire to build a broader alliance with Canada, focused on areas that include defense, the Arctic, energy, and critical minerals. The Prime Minister's office says Canada welcomes the proposal to form a closer partnership with Europe, but says there's still lots of work to be done to determine what that will look like. Over to sports, the Blue Jays beat Detroit 5-1 and are now 1.5 games behind Chicago for the final wild card spot. Cleveland moved into first in the Central Division with a 6-3 win over the White Sox. Texas beat the Red Sox 7-3 to stay a half game ahead of Toronto. Minnesota clipped the Yankees 5-4 in 13 innings. Now you're up to date. I'm Jen Nicholson.
3: It's 100 FM weather. Today we're going to see increasing cloudiness this morning. A high temperature throughout the day of plus 19 degrees. Tonight mainly cloudy overnight. Chance of a shower and a low of plus 7. Friday going to be mainly cloudy. Chance of showers early in the morning. Wind out of the northwest gusting from 50 to 70 kilometers per hour in the morning. A high of plus 14. And throughout the evening cloudy periods overnight and a low of plus 5. The outlook for Saturday is sunshine and a high of plus 14. At 6:34, it is plus 9.
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1: Hits 100 FM with Steve Mack. That was The Beaches and Edge of the Earth. Time now for Hollywood Buzz. Amanda Seyfried has decided to part ways with her Honey Honey. The Mamma Mia star and her husband Thomas Sadowski shared that they have broken up after 9 years of marriage. We have been separated for a while, and it's proven to be the right move for us and our family unit. The pair told People at a joint statement on September the 15th, we got each other forever, and it's good. Seyfried and Sadowski first sparked breakup rumors earlier this month when the actress was spotted at the Toronto International Film Festival without a wedding ring. However, it's clear the couple remain on good terms, as Seyfried even posted a photo of Sadowski with a lizard on September the 15th, calling him Reptile Dad on her Instagram story.
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0: 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Hits 100 FM weather. Today we're going to see increasing cloudiness this morning. A high temperature expected throughout the day at plus 19 degrees. Tonight, mainly cloudy overnight. Chance of a shower and a low of plus 7. Friday looks like mainly cloudy. Chance of showers early in the morning. Wind out of the northwest gusting from 50 to 70 kilometers per hour in the morning. A high of plus 14 throughout the day, and throughout the evening, cloudy periods overnight and a low of plus 5. The outlook for Saturday is sunshine and a high of plus 14. At 6:53, it is plus 9.
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3: Good morning. It will cost more to fuel up for some today as the Energy and Utilities Board made a midweek adjustment overnight. Diesel is up 13 cents this morning to sit at $2.86 a liter. Furnace oil is also up 13 cents this morning to sit at just under $2.80 a liter. Regular self-serve saw no change overnight and remains at $2.018 cents a liter today. New Brunswick is building a new kindergarten to grade 8 school in Campbellton to replace two existing schools. Education Minister Claire Johnson says Restigouche River School will replace Campbellton Middle School and Lord Beaverbrook School. The project is part of the province's 2026-27 education investments. Johnson says New Brunswick is spending $242.7 million on school infrastructure this year. The province is funding 19 new schools at various stages of development, along with major upgrades and additions at 8 existing schools. Premier Susan Holt is expected to make an announcement today about the future of the Beldune Generating Station. NB Power is moving to convert the coal-powered station to biomass, using 300,000 tons of wood pellets annually to generate electricity. The government is expected to unveil some of the companies that will supply those wood pellets, including a wood pellet production facility at the Port of Beldune. Pabinaw First Nation Chief Terry Richardson tells Brunswick News, "What's great about this project is its Canadian technology. Canadian companies and First Nations all partnering together. Pabinaw First Nation is partnering with Eel River Bar First Nation, Arbeck Forest Products, and Arex Energy, a Quebec company that will build the wood pellet production facility." The president of the European Union says she wants to work with Prime Minister Mark Carney on a new alliance between Canada and the EU. Ursula von der Leyen made that statement to applause during an address to European Parliament yesterday.
4: "I said we must urgently reimagine our partnerships, so I would like to work with you on opening the door for Canada to being the first associate member of the European Union."
3: It's not clear what exactly becoming an associate member would mean for Canada, but von der Leyen and Carney spoke of deepening economic and defense ties. In a statement, the Prime Minister's office says Carney welcomes the EU President's proposal and the approach to a closer relationship between Canada and the bloc will be defined together. The discussion around a stronger relationship between Canada and the bloc comes amid the ongoing trade war with the U.S. after negotiations fell apart last month. Over to sports, the Blue Jays are 1.5 games behind the White Sox now for the final wild card spot. Toronto beat the Tigers 5-1. Cleveland down the White Sox 6-3. Texas beat the Red Sox 7-3 to stay a half game ahead of Toronto. The Twins edged the Yankees 5-4 in 13 innings. Now you're up to date. I'm Jen Nicholson.
5: It's 100 FM weather. Today we're going to see increasing cloudiness this morning. High temperature throughout the day at plus 19 degrees. Tonight mainly cloudy, chance of a shower overnight and a low of plus 7. Friday looks like mainly cloudy, chance of showers early in the morning. Wind gusting out of the northwest 50 to 70 kilometers per hour in the morning, a high of plus 14. And throughout the evening, cloudy periods overnight and a low of plus 5. The outlook for Saturday is sunshine and a high of plus 14. At 7:05, it is plus 9.
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0: Hits 100 FM with Steve Mack, 7:10 on your Thursday morning. Little Gacy Abrams and Hit the Wall. Coming up, lots of good tunes for you. We'll hear from Lolo, but first here's Olivia Rodrigo, Drop Dead.
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0: It's 100 FM weather. Today we're going to see increasing cloudiness this morning, a high of plus 19 throughout the day. Tonight mainly cloudy overnight, chance of a shower and a low of plus 7. Friday looks like mainly cloudy, chance of showers early in the morning. Wind out of the northwest gusting from 50 to 70 kilometers per hour in the morning, a high of plus 14 throughout the day. And throughout the evening, cloudy periods overnight and a low of plus 5. The outlook for Saturday is sunshine and a high of plus 14. At 7:20, it is plus 9.
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3: Good morning. The CEO of Northcliffe Resources says there will be no shortcuts meeting New Brunswick's environmental conditions for the proposed Sisson mine. Andrew Ng tells CBC News higher standards help explain why the project's estimated cost has jumped to $1.5 billion from $579 million in 2013. That figure comes from a new feasibility study for the tungsten and molybdenum mine northwest of Fredericton. The province attached 40 conditions in 2015. So far, Northcliffe has met only two, according to the Environment Department. Ng says many conditions are interdependent and will be met on a cumulative basis. The company plans a final go-ahead decision in late 2027. New Brunswick is spending $2.2 billion on education this year, an increase of $119 million. Education Minister Claire Johnson says the funding will support the province's 12-year education plans. The government is adding $19.3 million for educational assistance and $5.8 million for resource teachers, academic support teachers, and counselors. Johnson says another $7 million will expand school food programs, including affordable lunches and universal breakfast. The province is also investing $242.7 million in school infrastructure. The funding supports work at 89 schools and construction of 19 new schools across New Brunswick. And Canada has been formally invited for talks to become the European Union's first ever, quote, associate member. With Prime Minister Mark Carney in attendance, EU Commission President Ursula von der Leyen extended the invite during an address to the European Parliament.
4: We want to bring the relationship with Canada to the highest level possible. And dear Mark, I said we must urgently reimagine our partnerships. So I would like to work with you on opening the door for Canada to being the first associate member of the European Union.
3: Von der Leyen cited a desire to build a broader alliance with Canada focused on areas that include defense, the Arctic, energy, and critical minerals. The Prime Minister's office says Canada welcomes the proposal to form a closer partnership with Europe, but says there's still lots of work to be done to determine what that will look like. Over to sports, the Blue Jays beat Detroit 5-1 and are now 1.5 games behind Chicago for the final wild card spot. Cleveland moved into first in the Central Division with a 6-3 win over the White Sox. Texas beat the Red Sox 7-3 to stay a half game ahead of Toronto. Minnesota clipped the Yankees 5-4 in 13 innings. Now you're up to date. I'm Jen Nicholson.
5: It's 100 FM weather. Today we're going to see increasing cloudiness this morning. A high temperature throughout the day at plus 19 degrees. Tonight mainly cloudy overnight. Chance of a shower and a low of plus 7. Friday should be mainly cloudy throughout the day. Chance of a shower early in the morning. Wind gusting out of the northwest 50 to 70 kilometers per hour in the morning. A high of plus 14 degrees. And throughout the evening cloudy periods overnight and a low of plus 5. The outlook for Saturday is sunshine and a high of plus 14. At 7:33, it is plus 9.
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0: It's 100 FM with Steve Mack, 7:39, Little Alexander Stewart, and Broken by You. Well, late buses to report this morning. Jeanette Celeste's bus number 230 is running 15 minutes late this morning. That's for the Dalhousie Junction area, Route 134 at Point Lanim, and numerous streets in Dalhousie for Académie Notre Dame and École Quatrevent in Dalhousie. Also today, Manon Levesque's bus number 241 will cover Réjean Laplante's bus route number 243, and that will be delayed by 60 minutes for Quatrevent School in Dalhousie. And finally, due to a lack of spare buses, route bus number 290, driven by Lisa Lavois, will be canceled this morning, and that's for La Mosaic de Nord School in Balmoral. Well, the Hits 100 FM Vogue Optical What Poll results are in from yesterday. The question of the day was, should ATVs and similar vehicles be allowed on all town roads? Well, out of everyone that responded, 85% said no, and 15% said yes. Today's web poll question of the day is, with the NHL preseason starting this weekend, what Canadian team do you think has the best chance of winning the Stanley Cup in 2027? Will it be Montreal, Edmonton, Toronto, Vancouver, Winnipeg, Ottawa, or Calgary? We value each and every response. And again, today's web poll is powered by Vogue Optical.
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0: 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Happy belated birthday wishes going out to Viola Viano, who had her birthday yesterday. That's from all your family and friends. And also happy belated birthday wishes out to Eileen Drapo, who had her 86th birthday yesterday. That's from all the gang. Happy birthday wishes out to Haley Berta from Gravel Hill. She's celebrating her special day today. That's from Mom and Dad, your sister and son, and all the LaPointe and Berta family. And finally, happy 13th birthday wishes out to Jack Dempsey from Miramichi. That's from your grandma and Aunt Darlene. And if you know someone who's celebrating a birthday or an anniversary, let me know for Hits Celebrations at 7:50 a.m. weekday mornings, or you can go to the hits100fm.ca website for your chance to win a 10-piece family special from Dixie Lee.
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0: Hits 100 FM weather. Today we're going to see increasing cloudiness this morning, a high of plus 19 degrees. Tonight mainly cloudy overnight, chance of a shower and a low of plus 7. Friday going to be mainly cloudy, chance of showers early in the morning, getting a little windy, wind out of the northwest gusting from 50 to 70 kilometers per hour in the morning, a high throughout the day of plus 14, and throughout the evening cloudy periods overnight and a low of plus 5. The outlook for Saturday is sunshine and a high of plus 14. At 7:51, it is plus 9.
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3: Good morning. It will cost more to fuel up for some today as the Energy and Utilities Board made a midweek adjustment overnight. Diesel is up 13 cents this morning to sit at $2.86 a liter. Furnace oil is also up 13 cents this morning to sit at just under $2.80 a liter. Regular self-serve saw no change overnight and remains at $2.018 a liter today. New Brunswick is building a new kindergarten to grade 8 school in Campbellton to replace two existing schools. Education Minister Claire Johnson says Restigouche River School will replace Campbellton Middle School and Lord Beaverbrook School. The project is part of the province's 2026-27 education investments. Johnson says New Brunswick is spending $242.7 million on school infrastructure this year. Province is funding 19 new schools at various stages of development, along with major upgrades and additions at 8 existing schools. Premier Susan Holt is expected to make an announcement today about the future of the Beldune Generating Station. NB Power is moving to convert the coal-powered station to biomass, using 300,000 tons of wood pellets annually to generate electricity. The government is expected to unveil some of the companies that will supply those wood pellets, including a wood pellet production facility at the Port of Beldune. Papineau First Nation Chief Terry Richardson tells Brunswick News, "What's great about this project is its Canadian technology, Canadian companies, and First Nations all partnering together." Papineau First Nation is partnering with Eel River Bar First Nation, Arbeck Forest Products, and Arex Energy, a Quebec company that will build the wood pellet production facility. The president of the European Union says she wants to work with Prime Minister Mark Carney on a new alliance between Canada and the EU. Ursula von der Leyen made that statement to applause during an address to European Parliament yesterday.
4: I said we must urgently reimagine our partnerships. So I would like to work with you on opening the door for Canada to being the first associate member of the European Union.
3: It's not clear what exactly becoming an associate member would mean for Canada, but von der Leyen and Carney spoke of deepening economic and defense ties. In a statement, the Prime Minister's office says Carney welcomes the EU President's proposal and the approach to a closer relationship between Canada and the bloc will be defined together. The discussion around a stronger relationship between Canada and the bloc comes amid the ongoing trade war with the U.S. after negotiations fell apart last month. Over to sports, the Blue Jays are 1.5 games behind the White Sox now for the final wild card spot. Toronto beat the Tigers 5-1. Cleveland down the White Sox 6-3. Texas beat the Red Sox 7-3 to stay a half game ahead of Toronto. The Twins edged the Yankees 5-4 in 13 innings. Now you're up to date. I'm Jen Nicholson.
5: It's 100 FM weather. Today we're going to see increasing cloudiness this morning, a high of plus 19 degrees. Tonight mainly cloudy overnight, chance of a shower and a low of plus 7. Friday, going to be mainly cloudy, chance of showers early in the morning, wind gusting out of the northwest 50 to 70 kilometers per hour in the morning, a high throughout the day of plus 14 degrees, and throughout the evening cloudy periods overnight and a low of plus 5. The outlook for Saturday is sunshine and a high of plus 14. At 8:05, it is Thursday, plus 9.
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0: Hits 100 FM with D-Mac 820, little Sophia Camara, Girls Like You. Well, late buses to report this morning. Jeanette Celeste's bus number 230 is running 15 minutes late this morning. That's for the Dalhousie Junction area, Route 134 in Point Linum, numerous streets in Dalhousie, and that's serving Academy Notre Dame and Au-Quatre-Vents School in Dalhousie. Also, Manon Levesque's bus number 241 will cover Région La Plante's route, bus number 243, and that will be delayed by 60 minutes this morning for Au-Quatre-Vents School in Dalhousie. And also, due to a lack of spare buses, the route for bus number 290, driven by Lisa Lavois, will be canceled this morning, and that's for La Mosaic de Nord School in Balmoral.
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0: Hits 100 FM weather. Today we're going to see increasing cloudiness this morning. A high temperature throughout the day of plus 19 degrees. Tonight mainly cloudy. Chance of showers overnight and a low of plus 7. Friday looks like mainly cloudy. Chance of showers early in the morning. Wind out of the northwest gusting 50 to 70 kilometers per hour in the morning. A high of plus 14 throughout the day and throughout the evening. Cloudy periods overnight and a low of plus 5. The outlook for Saturday is sunshine and a high of plus 14. At 8:24, it is sunshine plus 9.
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2: Good morning. The CEO of Northcliff Resources says there will be no shortcuts meeting New Brunswick's environmental conditions for the proposed Sisson mine. Andrew Ng tells CBC News higher standards help explain why the project's estimated cost has jumped to $1.5 billion from $579 million in 2013. That figure comes from a new feasibility study for the tungsten and molybdenum mine northwest of Fredericton. The province attached 40 conditions in 2015. So far, Northcliff has met only two, according to the Environment Department. Ng says many conditions are interdependent and will be met on a cumulative basis. The company plans a final go-ahead decision in late 2027. New Brunswick is spending $2.2 billion on education this year, an increase of $119 million. Education Minister Claire Johnson says the funding will support the province's 12-year education plans. The government is adding $19.3 million for educational assistance and $5.8 million for resource teachers, academic support teachers, and counselors. Johnson says another $7 million will expand school food programs, including affordable lunches and universal breakfast. The province is also investing $242.7 million in school infrastructure. The funding supports work at 89 schools and construction of 19 new schools across New Brunswick. And Canada has been formally invited for talks to become the European Union's first ever, quote, associate member. With Prime Minister Mark Carney in attendance, EU Commission President Ursula von der Leyen extended the invite during an address to the European Parliament.
3: We want to bring the relationship with Canada to the highest level possible. And dear Mark, I said we must urgently reimagine our partnerships. So I would like to work with you on opening the door for Canada to being the first associate member of the European Union.
2: Von der Leyen cited a desire to build a broader alliance with Canada, focused on areas that include defense, the Arctic, energy, and critical minerals. The Prime Minister's office says Canada welcomes the proposal to form a closer partnership with Europe, but says there's still lots of work to be done to determine what that will look like. Over to sports, the Blue Jays beat Detroit 5-1 and are now 1.5 games behind Chicago for the final wild card spot. Cleveland moved into first in the Central Division with a 6-3 win over the White Sox. Texas beat the Red Sox 7-3 to stay a half game ahead of Toronto. Minnesota clipped the Yankees 5-4 in 13 innings. Now you're up to date. I'm Jen Nicholson.
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6: It's 100 FM weather. Today we're going to see sunshine, a mixture of sun and cloud this morning. A high temperature throughout the day of plus 19 degrees. Tonight mainly cloudy, overnight chance of a shower and a low of plus 7. Friday going to be a mixture of sun and cloud, chance of showers early in the morning. Wind increasing from the northwest from 40 to 60 kilometers per hour in the afternoon, a high of plus 14, and throughout the evening, cloudy periods overnight and a low of plus 5. The outlook for Saturday is sunshine and a high of plus 14. At 8:34, it is sunshine plus 9.
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Hits 100 FM with Steve Vai, little Carly Rae Jepsen, and Call Me Maybe. Time now for Hollywood Buzz. Time heals all wounds, according to the Australian breakdancer Ray Gunn, even ones inflicted by strangers online when you suddenly find yourself the subject of global mockery. 2 years after going viral for her captivating non-fluid breakdancing routine at the Paris Olympics, Rachel Gunn, a.k.a. Ray Gunn, says she learned to make peace with the surreal experience she had at the Games, thanks in part to a lot of therapy. Paris is now just part of my story, Gunn said in an interview. For me, it's more about radical acceptance of everything that's happened and just one foot in front of the other, just trying to move ahead. Hey, if you have a moment, don't forget to head on over to the Hits 100 FM website and participate in today's CKMB web poll. The question of the day is, which of the NHL preseason, with the NHL preseason starting this weekend, what Canadian team do you think has the best chance of winning the Stanley Cup? Well, your choices are Montreal, Edmonton, Toronto, Vancouver, Winnipeg, Ottawa, Calgary. Wow. I know who I'm going for. We value each and every response. 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It's now time for Out in the Town. 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

0: 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Every Thursday morning, I will draw the lucky winner live during the morning show. 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Congratulations, Adrian. You've just won yourself a gift certificate from Sean and Chantel's Independent Grocer in Dalhousie. 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
0: Hits 100 FM weather. Today we're going to see sunshine, a mixture of sun and cloud this morning. High temperature throughout the day of plus 19 degrees. Tonight mainly cloudy overnight, chance of a shower and a low of plus 7. Friday, mixture of sun and cloud throughout the day. Chance of a shower early in the morning. Winds gusting out of the northwest from 40 to 60 kilometers per hour in the early afternoon. A high of plus 14. And throughout the evening, cloudy periods overnight and a low of plus 5. The outlook for Saturday is sunshine and a high of plus 14. At 8:54, it is sunshine plus 10.
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It's Runner FM with Steve Mack, 909 on your Thursday. Little Harry Styles and American Girls. Lots of good tunes to keep you occupied during your Thursday. Yes, Friday's right around the corner. Coming up, we'll hear from Malcolm Todd. We'll also hear from Cat's Eye. But first, here's XAV, Downtown.

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1: Joining me now are Pierre Laviolette and Gilles Lurel, and today we're going to talk a little bit about the Richelieu Beer Fest, which is happening on Saturday, October the 24th, from 7:30 till 10:30 p.m. at the Memorial Civic Center in Campbellton. Good morning, gentlemen.
9: Good morning, Steve.
1: Boys, I tell you, the Beer Fest is right around the corner.
9: It is.
1: All right, so again, now what can people expect, and is there anything new this year? Because this is the 13th edition of this event, correct?
9: That's right. It's our 13th edition, and right now we're getting ready for that big event. What's new this year is that we're a little earlier than we usually are. Usually we've been in November, but this year we'll give it a little Oktoberfest twist by going on the 24th of October.
1: All right, and people can get their tickets because, again, it's a fairly successful venture every year. So
10: yeah, so far we have a 250 tickets, and after that, it's just to make sure that people have enough room to walk around. And we have, like usually, we have a lot of food for the price for $60 for the tickets. We're sold at Dumais Fruits et Légumes. We have a lot of beer, we have food. Also, we have a feature of a sausage from Mr. Heinz. Oster, I think we have also
1: right
10: at the night. And if
9: And during the evening, there's food, there's good beer, and there's also non-alcoholic beer that will be served by certain microbreweries.
1: Right.
9: And we'll have also cooler type drinks for people who don't like beer, because it's a nice evening. So if you want to come over, even if you don't like beer, we have certain products that are available. And we also have a musical guest during our evening. His name is Danny Maltaire. So whoever's know Danny, so he'll be entertaining us all during the evening. So it's an enjoyable evening coming up there pretty soon.
1: And like I say, people can get their tickets at Dumire Market in Campbellton, $60 each, and get them while you can, because there's a limited amount of space.
10: Yeah,
9: exactly.
10: And we'd like to also thank our sponsor, EV Group, the meals in Adelville.
1: Right.
10: And IGA Extra also for the food and service that all the group they give us.
9: And we'd also like to mention a few of our other sponsors.
1: Right.
9: We have Johnson Furniture who will be on with us. We also have Hank Sausages. We also have Lounsbury's in the Housie who will be giving us a hand. And there's all kinds of support from the community. And all profits from this event go towards the youth and
1: right.
9: students of our region. And that's very important. So every time people buy tickets and come to our activities, all the profits of these activities go towards the youth and the students. And it's very important to remember that.
1: All right, anything else you'd like to add, gentlemen?
10: Not for me.
1: All right, so get your tickets. You can get them at Duma Market in Campbellton, $60 a head. And the big event is on Saturday, October the 24th, from 7:30 till 10:30 p.m. at the Memorial Civic Center in Campbellton. Hope to see you there. Thanks for coming in, guys.
9: Thank you.
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0: 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Loving, I'm living, so we turn it up. Yeah, we turn it up.
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1: It's 100 FM weather. Today we're going to see sunny skies becoming a mixture of sun and cloud later on this morning. A high of plus 19 degrees. Tonight mainly cloudy overnight. Chance of showers and a low of plus 7. Friday looks like a mixture of sun and cloud. Chance of a shower early in the morning. Wind out of the northwest gusting from 40 to 60 kilometers per hour near noon. A high of plus 14 and throughout the evening cloudy periods overnight and a low of plus 5. The outlook for Saturday is sunshine and a high of plus 14.
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10: Hits 100 FM weather. Today we're going to see sunshine becoming a mixture of sun and cloud this afternoon. A high temperature expected throughout the day of plus 19 degrees. Tonight mainly cloudy, overnight chance of a shower and a low of plus 7. Friday

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3: Wish I could call you last night, try to make sure you're alright. 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I'm alone learning those lessons.

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2: 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Yes!
3: Back in the Day replay.

from 2006. That's Justin Timberlake. What goes around comes around on your Back in the Day replay. Happy Thursday. Doesn't it feel good? When Thursday rolls around, you just know the weekend is straight ahead, and that's awesome. All right, something to think about for this afternoon. 51% of people say this is the first thing they notice about someone else. I know what I notice. I'm going to hold off on this one. I'll weigh in a little bit later on, but think about it. It's over half of people. They notice this first about someone else. I'll give you the answer coming up. Right now, we're going back to it. Spice Girls.

0: Well, that song has been called a nostalgic milestone, and that it is, going back to 1999. Gotta love that one from S Club 7. It's Jen with you today for the Back in the Day replay. And some great music coming up for you this hour. Vitamin C is on the way. Britney Spears straight ahead. And Five coming up next. Don't go anywhere.
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0: You know, I always wondered why they did not get together again for a duet. Bryan Adams, Mel C, what a great collaboration. When You're Gone on your Back in the Day replay. And today is September the 17th. Let's take a look at what this day means. Actually, there are 44 days left until Halloween. I'll tell you that right off the top. Very exciting for me. I don't know about you. On this date in 2009, Community premiered on NBC. That it was the funniest show. My son got me watching that one. Really good. And checking celebrity birthdays. Not sure if you remember this lady, but I will never, ever forget her. Elvira. Turning 75 years old today. The outfits, the hair. Look it up. Elvira, so neat. If you're having a special day, have a great one from all of us.
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10: Here's your latest Environment Canada weather forecast. Mix of sun and cloud this afternoon, a high of 19. For tonight, mainly cloudy with a chance of showers overnight, low of 7. For Friday, a mix of sun and cloud with a chance of showers in the morning, high tomorrow 14. And for Saturday, mainly sunny and a high of 14.
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0: Music from the Backstreet Boys on your Back in the Day replay. Well, I gave you a question to think about during the lunch hour today. 51% of people say this is the first thing they notice about someone else. It's not their shoes, although I quite often have a look at people's shoes. I don't know why. But it's their haircut. It's their hair. I do this. I knew this answer. I didn't even have to look today. I actually had a boss one time. Whenever we would be talking, he'd say, quit staring at my hair. I'm like, I'm not. I'm talking to you. But it looked like I was talking to his hair. Apparently, I must have been noticing it. I don't know, but I've made a really big effort since then to look at people right in the eyes. Do not look at their hair. They can tell you're doing that, I guess. I don't know. We'll have more tomorrow. Another great question and some more amazing hits in your Back in the Day replay. We'll see you then. Have a great Thursday afternoon.
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11: Here's your latest Environment Canada weather forecast. Mix of sun and cloud this afternoon, a high of 19. For tonight, mainly cloudy with a chance of showers overnight, low of 7. For Friday, a mix of sun and cloud with a chance of showers in the morning, high tomorrow 14. And for Saturday, mainly sunny and a high of 14.
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14: Here's your latest Environment Canada weather forecast. Mix of sun and cloud this afternoon, a high of 19. For tonight, mainly cloudy with a chance of showers overnight, low of 7. For Friday, a mix of sun and cloud with a chance of showers in the morning, high tomorrow 14. And for Saturday, mainly sunny and a high of 14.
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6: Here's your latest Environment Canada weather forecast. Mix of sun and cloud this afternoon, a high of 19. For tonight, mainly cloudy with a chance of showers overnight, low of 7. For Friday, mix of sun and cloud with a chance of showers in the morning, high tomorrow 14. And for Saturday, mainly sunny and a high of 14.
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1: Good afternoon. Prime Minister Mark Carney told the European Parliament today that Canada welcomes the invitation to form closer ties. Carney's address came the day after the European Union officially opened the door to Canada becoming its first ever associate member. PM says such a partnership would be based on a shared dedication to the rule of law and strengthen their common interests.
2: Canada and Europe should secure our strategic autonomy through deep cooperation in the full range of strategic capabilities, including critical minerals, defense industrial capacity, AI and compute, energy security, space and payments. We should move towards seamless digital trade and non-agricultural goods and a wide range of services.
1: Carney says young people should also be able to choose to study, work, and live on either side of the Atlantic. The New Brunswick government is moving ahead with plans to convert the Beldune Generating Station from coal to wood pellets. The province says the roughly $65 million project will help meet federal coal regulations due to take effect in 2030, while also keeping the generating station operating beyond that date. Once converted, the province says Beldune is expected to become New Brunswick's largest renewable power generator using sustainably sourced advanced wood pellets as fuel. Project is also expected to support more than 700 full-time jobs across Canadian supply chains and generate an estimated $85 million in GDP each year. Next phase of the project includes engineering, equipment upgrades, fuel testing, and site preparation. A diver is recovering in hospital after being bitten by a great white shark off of Quebec's Gaspé coast. The incident happened last Wednesday morning near Paris, just outside of the Bay of Chaleur, about 60 kilometers across the bay from New Brunswick's Miscou Island. The Canadian Coast Guard confirmed in a statement to Global News that the injured diver operating from a private vessel was bitten by a great white. Diving operator Planche Paris says first aid was administered to the diver before they were taken to hospital. Company says the diver is expected to survive and that they've suspended their operations for the remainder of the season as a precaution. There's been an increase in great white shark sightings in the upper Gulf of St. Lawrence this year, including four different tagged great whites who've pinged in the area in just the past 6 weeks. The Vitality Health Network is working with communities in northeastern New Brunswick to prepare for more extreme heat. The Health Network says the project will identify vulnerable populations and develop measures to protect public health in Restigouche, Chaleur, and the Acadian Peninsula. Vitality says extreme heat can cause dehydration, heat stroke, and worsen respiratory and cardiovascular illnesses. A new vulnerability map has now been developed by Turcotte Géant Conseil. Community sessions will begin this fall to develop a regional adaptation plan. Vitality says the proposed measures include cooling spaces, more green areas, and changes to municipal emergency infrastructure. A 45-year-old Kingsclear First Nation man faces five charges following a police operation at a residence over the weekend. The RCMP say officers responded to a report of property damage on Moon Crescent in Kingsclear around 10 on Saturday night. Police say Gabriel Purley threatened officers with a weapon before barricading himself inside. Specialized RCMP teams were then called in and police used tear gas around 3 a.m. to force Purley out. RCMP say no one was injured in the incident. Purley's now facing two counts of assaulting a police officer, plus weapons, threats, and resisting arrest charges. He was released on conditions and will return to court on October 6th. New Brunswick's 911 service has been fully restored after intermittent outages this morning. Matt Silver with Bell Canada says technicians detected a problem with the Next Generation 911 network just after 4 a.m. this morning. Outages affected areas across Canada, including New Brunswick, according to emergency management. People were urged to try a landline or other mobile carriers during the disruptions. Bell says the backup systems then kicked in, routing emergency calls while the company investigated the root cause. Meanwhile, the CRTC has announced it's improving the broadband fund to help protect Canadians from internet and cell phone service outages. Jen Nicholson has the details.
3: To date, the CRTC says it's helped improve high-speed internet and cell phone services in more than 320 communities, including 135 Indigenous communities, connecting essential institutions such as schools, healthcare facilities, and community centers. Following a public consultation, the Broadband Fund will now support projects that reduce the risk of impact of outages. A release says these projects will help make internet and cell phone services more reliable, including during severe weather and other emergencies. The CRTC says it's accepting funding proposals to the Broadband Fund until October 15th. For MBS News, I'm Jen Nicholson.
1: In sports in the majors, the Blue Jays have the night off tonight. Toronto's now a game and a half behind the White Sox for the final wild card spot and will open a series against Texas tomorrow. And the Thursday night game in the NFL has the Lions in Buffalo. Now you're up to date. I'm Jeff Goodfellow. Here's your latest Environment Canada weather forecast. Mix of sun and cloud this afternoon, a high of 19. For tonight, mainly cloudy with a chance of showers overnight, low of 7. For Friday, a mix of sun and cloud with a chance of showers in the morning, high tomorrow 14. And for Saturday, mainly sunny and a high of 14.
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0: Taylor Swift and I Knew It, I Knew You. Let's talk about Tom Cruise. Why not? He's on the cover of GQ magazine, and he's making an appearance on The Tonight Show with Jimmy Fallon coming up tonight. Now, he's on the cover of GQ magazine. He's 64, and he's got his abs on full display. It's his sixth cover of American GQ magazine and his first publication in over 20 years. When he was asked in a sit-down for an interview, what is he doing? He said, I've been busy.
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0: We are talking about the Super Bowl halftime show and names like Justin Bieber and Harry Styles. Jay-Z's company Roc Nation is partnering with the NFL as the league's live music entertainment strategist and the final say in the halftime performer. Jay-Z has the final say? Wow, I had no idea that that was going to happen. Sources say neither artist has officially been approached about headlining the February 14th event at SoFi Stadium in Inglewood, California. But again, I just can't get over that Jay-Z is the final say on who performs in the halftime show.
1: It's now time for Out in the Town. 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
1: Here's your latest Environment Canada weather forecast. Mix of sun and cloud this afternoon, a high of 19. For tonight, mainly cloudy with a chance of showers overnight, low of 7. For Friday, a mix of sun and cloud with a chance of showers in the morning, high tomorrow 14. And for Saturday, mainly sunny and a high of 14.
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3: Good afternoon. The A.V. Nakowick Pulp Mill in western New Brunswick is closing, putting roughly 300 people out of work. Unifor, the union representing the bulk of the workers at the mill west of Fredericton, has confirmed the owner, Aditya Birla, plans to shut it down in November. Mill is the largest employer in the area, with the facility and its workers accounting for roughly half the tax base of the Nakowick Millville Rural Municipality. Unifor says it's speaking with the province and local officials, and they're still exploring options for keeping the mill open. Local Carlton, New York MLA Richard Ames issued a statement saying the news impacts hundreds of families, from workers at the mill to local supply chain businesses. Ames says there are worrying days ahead and asked to keep those impacted in your thoughts. The New Brunswick government is moving ahead with plans to convert the Beldune Generating Station from coal to wood pellets. The province says the roughly $65 million project will help meet federal coal regulations due to take effect in 2030, while also keeping the generating station operating beyond that date. Once converted, the province says Beldune is expected to become New Brunswick's largest renewable power generator, using sustainably sourced advanced wood pellets as fuel. Project is also expected to support more than 700 full-time jobs across Canadian supply chains and generate an estimated $85 million in GDP each year. Next phase of the project includes engineering, equipment upgrades, fuel testing, and site preparation. A diver is recovering in hospital after being bitten by a great white shark off of Quebec's Gaspé coast. The incident happened last Wednesday morning near Paris, just outside of the Bay of Chaleur, about 60 kilometers across the bay from New Brunswick's Miscou Island. The Canadian Coast Guard confirmed in a statement to Global News that the injured diver operating from a private vessel was bitten by a great white. Diving operator Planche Paris says first aid was administered to the diver before they were taken to hospital. Company says the diver is expected to survive and that they've suspended their operations for the remainder of the season as a precaution. There's been an increase in great white shark sightings in the upper Gulf of St. Lawrence this year, including four different tagged great whites who've pinged in the area in just the past 6 weeks. The Vitality Health Network is working with communities in northeastern New Brunswick to prepare for more extreme heat. The Health Network says the project will identify vulnerable populations and develop measures to protect public health in Restigouche, Chaleur, and the Acadian Peninsula. Vitality says extreme heat can cause dehydration, heat stroke, and worsen respiratory and cardiovascular illnesses. A new vulnerability map has now been developed by Turcotte Géant Conseil. Community sessions will begin this fall to develop a regional adaptation plan. Vitality says the proposed measures include cooling spaces, more green areas, and changes to municipal emergency infrastructure. New Brunswick's 911 service has been fully restored after intermittent outages this morning. Matt Silver with Bell Canada says technicians detected a problem with the next generation 911 network just after 4 a.m. this morning. Outages affected areas across Canada, including New Brunswick, according to emergency management. People were urged to try a landline or other mobile carriers during the disruptions. Bell says the backup systems then kicked in, routing emergency calls while the company investigated the root cause. Meanwhile, the CRTC has announced it's improving the broadband fund to help protect Canadians from internet and cell phone service outages. Jen Nicholson has the details.
4: To date, the CRTC says it's helped improve high-speed internet and cell phone services in more than 320 communities, including 135 Indigenous communities, connecting essential institutions such as schools, healthcare facilities, and community centers. Following a public consultation, the Broadband Fund will now support projects that reduce the risk of impact of outages. A release says these projects will help make internet and cell phone services more reliable, including during severe weather and other emergencies. The CRTC says it's accepting funding proposals to the Broadband Fund until October 15th. For MBS News, I'm Jen Nicholson.
3: And Prime Minister Mark Carney addressed the European Parliament today, a day after being invited to join the EU as an associate member. Carney says Canadians welcome the idea.
5: Canada welcomes this ambition. I will tell you, polling shows that an overwhelming majority of Canadians support much closer ties with Europe.
3: The PM went on to outline the aims of such a partnership with strategic cooperation on critical minerals, defense, AI, and energy security. Carney says such partnership should also include new opportunities for citizens.
5: We should deepen our people-to-people ties, allowing our youth to work, study, and live where they want on either side of the Atlantic.
3: Carney's remarks today also took a veiled dig at Donald Trump, saying the aim of such a partnership wouldn't be to dominate, nor is it to simply create a new trading bloc with better manners. In sports in the majors, the Blue Jays have the night off tonight. Toronto's now a game and a half behind the White Sox for the final wild card spot and will open a series against Texas tomorrow. And the Thursday night game in the NFL has the Lions in Buffalo. Now you're up to date. I'm Jeff Goodfellow. Here's your latest Environment Canada weather forecast. Mainly cloudy tonight with a chance of showers overnight, a low of 7. For Friday, a mix of sun and cloud with a chance of showers in the morning. Windy tomorrow as well with gusts up to 60, high on Friday of 14. And for Saturday, mainly sunny and a high of 14.
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0: Cameron Wincombe and Kingdom of Fear on Hits 100. If you need to chill out, reduce your stress, pick up a book. 6 minutes of reading a day from a new study is said to drop your stress level by 68%. Now, for me, the only thing that 6 minutes of reading does is almost put me to sleep.
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6: 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To have your information included in our Yard Sale Report, all you have to do is drop off your information at the studio at 74 Water Street. 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

0: One Republic counting stars on Hits 100 from all your favorite devices at hits100fm.ca. So I was just talking about how reading is going to be good to lower your stress. This study went on to say that regular reading reports more empathy and less loneliness. If you are a reader, you are going to lower your risk of cognitive decline. You're going to have less stress if you're a reader. Kids who develop reading habits early show better attention and fewer mental health problems later on in life. In a survey, reading is ranked as the most popular way for people to relax, 38% picking books as their go-to method. That beats enjoying a glass of wine or a hot bath, but then again, combine all three and, well, that's pretty relaxing, isn't it?
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12: Here's your latest Environment Canada weather forecast. Mainly cloudy tonight with a chance of showers overnight, a low of 7. For Friday, a mix of sun and cloud with a chance of showers in the morning. Windy tomorrow as well with gusts up to 60. High on Friday of 14. And for Saturday, mainly sunny and a high of 14.
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4: Okay.
3: Which one of these three tools would you recommend?
4: The one I would recommend? I recommend you go to BMR.
3: Pardon?
4: I recommend you go to BMR.
3: Okay, but you know your colleague is 2 feet away and can hear what you're saying.
5: Nah, I would have recommended the same thing, except, well, I'm his boss.
3: Okay, so I think I get it. You're telling me to go to BMR if I want good advice?
5: Yep. But yeah, you didn't hear from us.
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9: Here's your latest Environment Canada weather forecast. Mainly cloudy tonight with a chance of showers overnight, a low of 7. For Friday, a mix of sun and cloud with a chance of showers in the morning. Windy tomorrow as well with gusts up to 60, high on Friday of 14. And for Saturday, mainly sunny and a high of 14.
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1: Are you ready for the hits? 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Rigney's taking it to number one this week. Did you hear what happened with Tame Impala? And Tame Impala going through airports, and all of a sudden, something happened with the autograph hounds. It's not good. And wait a minute, Harry Styles and the audience he's now attracting without his feather boa. There's some more D's, Lee's on Taylor Swift. Did you see what happened with Olivia Rodrigo? We did, and you will. All the hits in one place. Rick D's taking it to number one this week.
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